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0: The Ballard's Walleye Fishing Trip of a Lifetime is August 9th through the 13th. Your host, Brent Martin. And Brent, how do you describe the trip?
1: You know, we tell tales, we eat great, we fish. 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Couples go there, young people go there.
0: So people that maybe haven't fished before, you said it's for every level. 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
13: St. Joe Q Country Weather.
14: Fairly quiet conditions throughout the rest of the afternoon with temperatures running in the low 80s. We become partly cloudy tonight. Till low 68, then sunny, windy, and hot on Wednesday. We'll reach 94 for the high. It'll be clear Wednesday night, down to 65, then sunny and near 80 on Thursday. I'm meteorologist Dan Holliday.
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8: Fairly quiet conditions throughout the rest of the afternoon with temperatures running in the low 80s. We become partly cloudy tonight to a low 68, then sunny, windy, and hot on Wednesday. We'll reach 94 for the high. It'll be clear Wednesday night down to 65, then sunny and near 80 on Thursday. I'm meteorologist Ann Holliday.
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7: Fairly quiet conditions throughout the rest of the afternoon with temperatures running in the low 80s. We become partly cloudy tonight to low 68, then sunny, windy, and hot on Wednesday. We'll reach 94 for the high. It'll be clear Wednesday night down to 65, then sunny and near 80 on Thursday. I'm meteorologist Dan Holliday.
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2: Fairly quiet conditions throughout the rest of the afternoon with temperatures running in the low 80s. We become partly cloudy tonight to low 68, then sunny, windy, and hot on Wednesday. We'll reach 94 for the high. It'll be clear Wednesday night, down to 65, then sunny and near 80 on Thursday. I'm meteorologist Dan Holliday.
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10: Fairly quiet conditions throughout the rest of the afternoon with temperatures running in the low 80s. We become partly cloudy tonight to a low 68. Then sunny, windy, and hot on Wednesday. We'll reach 94 for the high. It'll be clear Wednesday night, down to 65, then sunny and near 80 on Thursday. I'm meteorologist Dan Holliday.
11: 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Number one.
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1: 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Yeah. 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
9: St. Joe Q Country weather.
10: Fairly quiet conditions throughout the rest of the afternoon with temperatures running in the low 80s. We become partly cloudy tonight to low 68. Then sunny, windy, and hot on Wednesday. We'll reach 94 for the high. It'll be clear Wednesday night down to 65 and sunny and near 80 on Thursday. I'm meteorologist Ann Holliday.
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7: St. Joe, Q Country weather.
8: Fairly quiet conditions throughout the rest of the afternoon with temperatures running in the low 80s. We become partly cloudy tonight to low 68. Then sunny, windy, and hot on Wednesday. We'll reach 94 for the high. It'll be clear Wednesday night down to 65. Then sunny and near 80 on Thursday. I'm meteorologist Dan Holliday.
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11: Fairly quiet conditions throughout the rest of the afternoon with temperatures running in the low 80s. We become partly cloudy tonight, low 68, then sunny, windy, and hot on Wednesday. We'll reach 94 for the high. It'll be clear Wednesday night, down to 65, then sunny and near 80 on Thursday. I'm meteorologist Ann Holliday.
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6: Fairly quiet conditions throughout the rest of the afternoon with temperatures running in the low 80s. We become partly cloudy tonight to low 68, then sunny, windy, and hot on Wednesday. We'll reach 94 for the high. It'll be clear Wednesday night down to 65, then sunny and near 80 on Thursday. I'm meteorologist Ann Holliday.
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3: Fairly quiet conditions throughout the rest of the afternoon with temperatures running in the low 80s. We become partly cloudy tonight to low 68, then sunny, windy, and hot on Wednesday. We'll reach 94 for the high. It'll be clear Wednesday night down to 65, then sunny and near 80 on Thursday. I'm meteorologist Dan Holliday.
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1: Fairly quiet conditions throughout the rest of the afternoon with temperatures running in the low 80s. We become partly cloudy tonight to low 68, then sunny, windy, and hot on Wednesday. We'll reach 94 for the high. It'll be clear Wednesday night down to 65, then sunny and near 80 on Thursday. I'm meteorologist Dan Holliday.
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1: Fairly quiet conditions throughout the rest of the afternoon with temperatures running in the low 80s. We become partly cloudy tonight to low 68, then sunny, windy, and hot on Wednesday. We'll reach 94 for the high. It'll be clear Wednesday night, down to 65, then sunny and near 80 on Thursday. I'm meteorologist Ann Holliday.
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4: Fairly quiet conditions throughout the rest of the afternoon with temperatures running in the low 80s. We become partly cloudy tonight. Low 68, then sunny, windy, and hot on Wednesday. We'll reach 94 for the high. It'll be clear Wednesday night, down to 65, then sunny and near 80 on Thursday. I'm meteorologist Ann Holliday.

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10: Fairly quiet conditions throughout the rest of the afternoon with temperatures running in the low 80s. We become partly cloudy tonight to low 68, then sunny, windy, and hot on Wednesday. We'll reach 94 for the high. It'll be clear Wednesday night down to 65, then sunny and near 80 on Thursday. I'm meteorologist Ann Holliday.
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4: Fairly quiet conditions throughout the rest of the afternoon with temperatures running in the low 80s. We become partly cloudy tonight to a low 68. Then sunny, windy, and hot on Wednesday. We'll reach 94 for the high. It'll be clear Wednesday night down to 65, then sunny and near 80 on Thursday. I'm meteorologist Dan Holliday.
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4: St. Joe Q Country weather.
5: Fairly quiet conditions throughout the rest of the afternoon with temperatures running in the low 80s. We become partly cloudy tonight to low 68, then sunny, windy, and hot on Wednesday. We'll reach 94 for the high. It'll be clear Wednesday night down to 65, then sunny and near 80 on Thursday. I'm meteorologist Dan Holliday.
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4: Fairly quiet conditions throughout the rest of the afternoon with temperatures running in the low 80s. We become partly cloudy tonight to low 68. Then sunny, windy, and hot on Wednesday. We'll reach 94 for the high. It'll be clear Wednesday night down to 65, then sunny and near 80 on Thursday. I'm meteorologist Ann Holliday.
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3: Fairly quiet conditions throughout the rest of the afternoon with temperatures running in the low 80s. We become partly cloudy tonight. Jello 68, then sunny, windy, and hot on Wednesday. We'll reach 94 for the high. It'll be clear Wednesday night, down to 65, then sunny and near 80 on Thursday. I'm meteorologist Ann Holliday.
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0: St. Joe's Q Country 92.7. Hey, it's Brad. Good morning. How y'all doing? It's going to be pretty hot today for the 4-H kids over at the Andrew County Fair. Windy conditions, wind gusts over 30 miles an hour, and 94 degrees for the high. Oh, my. They got the ghost show going on over there. This weekend, 10 a.m., the Andrew County Fair parade is going to be happening. Car show starts at 11, and there is a chance of rain on Saturday. We will keep you advised here on Q Country 92.7.
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11: Partly cloudy this morning. It is going to be sunny, windy, and hot today. We should get to 94 for the high, and a wind advisory officially goes into effect. Clear overnight and breezy down to 65. Partly sunny and not as warm on Thursday with a high near 80. Friday's high, 87. I'm meteorologist Dan Holliday.
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0: St. Joe's Q Country 92.7. Fantastic Way Back Wednesday song for you right there. That is Trisha Yearwood with Don Henley. And yes, that Don Henley from the Eagles. That's Walk Away Joe. A song featured in the movie Thing Called Love back in the day with River Phoenix and Samantha Mathis and Dermot Mulroney. I mean, Sandra Bullock was in that film, too. I mean, everybody's in that film. Good stuff. So what do we got musically here? We got Morgan Wallen coming up. That'll be cool. And Low Cash next on Q Country 92.7.
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0: St. Joe's Q Country 92.7. That's Dasha for you right there. That's Austin. Hey, it's Brad. Good morning. So, yeah, I mentioned this earlier. The Andrew County Fair parade is coming up on Saturday, 10 a.m. Car show at 11 a.m. And there is a chance of rain. Of course, there is. We'll keep you posted here. Your St. Joe Post news is coming up top of the hour. Blake Shelton, do one from Blake for you, and a great wayback song from Billy Currington next on Q Country.
1: With a look at Ag News headlines, I'm Kara Hart on Brownfield. The cattle industry continues to battle tight supplies, and a livestock economist says that's not expected to change anytime soon. We hear a report from Brownfield's Megan Grebner. A Southwest Iowa cattle farmer says his family is still picking up the pieces after a devastating storm system hit June 11th. We hear a report from Brownfield's Brent Barnett. USDA is rolling out a pilot program designed to modernize acreage reporting and improve its efficiency for ag producers. Undersecretary Richard Fordyce says counties in 11 states are using the technology to report data ahead of the June 15th deadline. And the expansion of an Indiana-based bioethanol facility could help increase domestic corn demand. We hear a report from Brownfield's Aaron Anderson. For more ag news, markets, and weather, go to Brownfield AgNews.com. I'm Kara Hart for Brownfield.
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1: Country Weather. Partly cloudy this morning. It is going to be sunny, windy, and hot today. We should get to 94 for the high, and a wind advisory officially goes into effect. Clear overnight and breezy down to 65. Partly sunny and not as warm on Thursday with a high near 80. Friday's high, 87. I'm meteorologist Dan Holliday.
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4: 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Missouri Attorney General Catherine Hanaway is teaming up with the anti-human trafficking group It's a Penalty, rolling out a campaign tied to the 2026 FIFA World Cup. The message is straightforward. 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The push includes short educational videos, public alerts, and clear reporting options, urging fans, travelers, and communities to spot warning signs and speak up fast. 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

0: St. Joe's Q Country 92.7. Hey, it's Brad. Good morning. It's going to be hot and windy today. Oh, my. Wind gusts over 30 miles an hour out there today. 94 for your
1: I don't like my job, and I'm just going to stop going.
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0: St. Joe's Q Country 92.7. So good. That's Ella Langley for you right there. That's Choosing Texas from her album Dandelion. I had a chance to pick up a copy of that last weekend, and it's just so good. I mean, top to bottom, Dandelion is like the perfect album. It's so good. So, yeah, hot and windy today. The Goat Show gets going today over at the Andrew County Fair. And, you know, I got to be honest with you, the internet just cracks me up sometimes. It just totally cracks me up. Because I've been talking about the Goat Show this morning on the radio. My phone hears that. And, of course, I get information about goats on my phone. And the internet is just crazy sometimes. It says things to avoid doing around goats. Says avoid any sudden movements and absolutely avoid yelling around a goat. Well, duh. I mean, quite frankly, avoid doing those things around me too.
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3: Amendment 4 on the August ballot hides some ugly facts. It would create a new minority veto power, but only for ballot issues that are citizen-led.
4: I just say no to that.
3: Amendment 4 permanently ends majority rule for citizen-led ballot issues.
5: I'm a no on 4.
3: Politicians put Amendment 4 on the ballot to severely limit citizens' constitutional power.
4: I say no on 4.
3: 4 is a power grab by politicians. 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
6: That's why I say no to 4.
3: 4 would make it nearly impossible to rein in out-of-control politicians.
7: I say heck no.
3: 4 takes away our constitutional power we've used for over 100 years to pass reforms that politicians wouldn't. Keep majority rule and your power. Just say no to Amendment 4. It's an ugly politician power grab. Paid for by Missourians for Fair Governance.
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11: St. Joe Q Country weather.
12: Partly cloudy this morning. It is going to be sunny, windy, and hot today. We should get to 94 for the high, and a wind advisory officially goes into effect. Clear overnight and breezy down to 65. Partly sunny and not as warm on Thursday with a high near 80. Friday's high, 87. I'm meteorologist Dan Holliday.
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1: In St. Joseph, the Chamber of Commerce Agribusiness Committee is gearing up its annual Steak Fry, honoring 17 Ag Future of America scholarship winners and their families. Those awards, partly backed by the Chamber's Farm City Breakfast, require attendance at the AFA Leadership Conference and Ag Focus Study. Scholarships run $3,200 for high school students, $1,250 for college students, with local funds matched by AFA. 10 high schoolers and 7 college students were selected. 2 Skidmore residents were hurt in a 2-vehicle crash in Atchison County on Missouri Highway 46. Authorities say a 19-year-old driver crossed the center line and hit an SUV driven by a 47-year-old woman. Both vehicles were damaged. The car was totaled. The car's driver and a passenger were taken to Mosaic Life Care in Maryville with moderate injuries. Multiple agencies responded. Governor Kim Reynolds' Iowa Nuclear Task Force wrapped its final meeting, zeroing in on how Iowa could build out nuclear technology and infrastructure. The goals? Name a state point person, study possible sites, train workers, and help communities judge whether nuclear fits. A report is expected by July. Iowa has no operating plant, but talk continues about reopening Duane Arnold in Palo. For news online, check out StJosephPost.com.
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St. Joe's Q Country 92.7. Hey, it's Brad. Good morning. Holy smokes. It is windy out there this morning. It is warm. It's already 76 degrees, and we're going to have wind gusts up over 40 miles an hour today. There is some talk of severe weather late this afternoon. Now, I'm not seeing anything right now, but I think that's going to be maybe more towards Kansas City, but we'll keep an eye on that for you. Weather should be decent on Friday evening for the first in the Sounds of Summer concert series. That's at 6:30 on Friday night. The Motors take the stage at the downtown concession building because Coleman Hawkins Park is still under construction. Now, what we need to worry about, I think, is Saturday afternoon and Saturday evening weather-wise. There's going to be so many events going on in the Q Country Nation, and there's a threat of severe weather, a very good chance of it. So we're going to have to be weather aware and just stay on top of that, and we'll let you know what's going on. But otherwise, holy cow, hot today, 94 degrees for your high in St. Joseph. Be careful out there. Happy Wednesday, Q Country.

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0: St. Joe's Q Country 92.7. Hey, it's Brad. Good morning. Holy cow, it's going to be hot today and windy. Wind gusts over 40 miles an hour out there, 94 degrees for your high. I tell you what, the wind's already blowing around out there. I can look out the Studio Q window here and see my volunteer cedar just whipping around out there right now. Anyhow, humid. We've got a relative humidity of 80%. It's already 76 degrees. You know, we were talking about this over on the Q Country Facebook page, and if you don't follow us on Facebook, do so right there at Q Country 92.7. But last weekend, I bought Ella Langley's new CD, Dandelion. And yes, I bought it on compact disc. And by the way, it is a wonderful album top to bottom. I highly recommend it. Anyway, recently I moved a CD player into my bedroom because, I don't know, I got a lot of CDs and I was kind of missing playing CDs. I can also play vinyl. I got a lot of records too. And these things have come back big time. And they were nearly dead a number of years ago. Yeah, people are buying up CDs and records again. And in fact, a lot of collectors are folks in their 20s, yeah, buying CDs, which is a pretty cool thing, and vinyl, which I think is awesome, seeing those things come back again. And, you know that some things aren't going to come back, ever. I mean, you can just tell. I mean, nobody has ever said, wow, I really miss sending a fax.
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6: St. Joe Q Country weather.
7: Partly cloudy this morning. It is going to be sunny, windy, and hot today. We should get to 94 for the high, and a wind advisory officially goes into effect. Clear overnight and breezy down to 65. Partly sunny and not as warm on Thursday with a high near 80. Friday's high, 87. I'm meteorologist Dan Holliday.
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4: 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Missouri Attorney General Catherine Hanaway is teaming up with the anti-human trafficking group It's a Penalty, rolling out a campaign tied to the 2026 FIFA World Cup. The message is straightforward. Big events can draw traffickers. The push includes short educational videos, public alerts, and clear reporting options, urging fans, travelers, and communities to spot warning signs and speak up fast. For news online, check out stjosephpost.com.
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0: St. Joe's Q Country 92.7, hot and windy today. Wind gusts over 40 miles an hour out there, 94 for your high. Hey, it's Brad. It's Wednesday. You know, we're halfway to the weekend. That's not bad. 76 now. Friday, downtown St. Joseph, the first installment of the Sounds of Summer, 6:30 p.m. Leave your hooch at home. Ain't going to let you bring hooch in there, so leave that at home. Anyhow, it's always fun. That's going to be at the downtown concessions building because Coleman Hawkins Park is still under construction, as they say. But at 6:30 on stage, a band called the Motors. And they chose that name, the Motors, because they didn't want anyone thinking they were a Lawrence Welk tribute band.
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3: Amendment 4 on the August ballot hides some ugly facts. It would create a new minority veto power, but only for ballot issues that are citizen-led.
4: I just say no to that.
3: Amendment 4 permanently ends majority rule for citizen-led ballot issues.
5: I'm a no on 4.
3: Politicians put Amendment 4 on the ballot to severely limit citizens' constitutional power.
6: I say no on 4.
3: 4 is a power grab by politicians. 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
7: That's why I say no to 4.
3: 4 would make it nearly impossible to rein in out-of-control politicians.
8: I say heck no.
3: 4 takes away our constitutional power we've used for over 100 years to pass reforms that politicians wouldn't. Keep majority rule and your power. Just say no to Amendment 4. It's an ugly politician power grab. Paid for by Missourians for Fair Governance.
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0: St. Joe's Q Country 92.7. Hey, it's Brad. Good morning. Hot and windy today. 94 for your high, and wind gusts over 40 miles an hour. And some talk about the possibility for severe weather later today. I think more towards Kansas City, but we'll keep an eye out for that for you. 8:10 this morning, Nearly Impossible Trivia is back. I've got more tickets up for grabs for that huge truck and tractor pull out in Mound City this weekend. Rumble by the Refuge. We'll do that 8:10 here on Q Country.
1: Oh, yeah, it's a big plate of filthy right over here. The bowl
0: serving up family style at Hollywood Sleaze, and away we go. So Tyra Banks, remember Tyra Banks? Yeah, model and television personality. Yeah, Tyra Banks is suing Netflix over this America's Next Top Model documentary they did. Tyra says that that they slandered her. And oh boy.

0: Yeah, they didn't help her out a whole lot.
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10: Partly cloudy this morning. It is going to be sunny, windy, and hot today. We should get to 94 for the high, and a wind advisory officially goes into effect. Clear overnight and breezy down to 65. Partly sunny and not as warm on Thursday with a high near 80. Friday's high, 87. I'm meteorologist Dan Holliday.
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2: In St. Joseph, the Chamber of Commerce Agribusiness Committee is firing up its annual Steak Fry, honoring 17 Ag Future of America scholarship winners and their families. Funding comes in part from the Chamber's Farm City Breakfast. 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Awards run $3,200 for high school students, $1,250 for college students, with local dollars matched by AFA. Two Skidmore residents are recovering after a hard crash in Atchison County along Missouri Highway 46. Investigators say a 19-year-old driver crossed the center line and hit a vehicle driven by a 47-year-old woman. Both vehicles were damaged and the car was totaled. The driver and a passenger were taken to Mosaic Life Care in Maryville with moderate injuries. Multiple agencies responded. Tarkio is gearing up for the 32nd annual Tarkio Rodeo, set for June 19 and 20 at the Tarkio Rodeo Grounds, celebrating 250 years the cowboy way. Advance tickets are on sale, and Mutton Bustin' sign-up starts at 6 p.m. each night. 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

0: St. Joe's Q Country 92.7. Hey, it's Brad. Good morning. How y'all doing? I'm telling you, my volunteer cedar outside the studio Q window, it's just whipping back and forth out there. It's really blowing. Yeah. Wind gusts over 40 miles an hour today. 94 for your high. So Saturday, man, Friday and Saturday, Rumble by the Refuge. Let's do it for Johnny. Rumble by the Refuge in Mountain City, man, that huge truck and tractor pull, man. We got tickets up for grabs. 8:10, nearly impossible trivia. I'll give those things away right here on Q Country. Oh, your country music news is on. So last weekend, Missouri native Tyler Farr. Remember Tyler Farr? Yeah, Better in Boots. Great song. Tyler had to cancel a festival appearance due to the fact that he sustained a severe concussion. It was a farming accident. And my goodness, well wishes and a speedy recovery to our buddy Tyler Farr.
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0: St. Joe's Q Country 92.7. Hey, it's Brad. Good morning. Rumble by the Refuge, the big truck and tractor pull in Mound City. That's a huge event up there. And we've got more tickets up for grabs. 8:10, Nearly Impossible Trivia. We'll do that. That'll be cool. Make note of this. The Buchanan County Courthouse is going to be closed on Friday in observance of the Juneteenth celebration. And then on Saturday, there's a Juneteenth parade in St. Joseph. 10 a.m. It takes off from Bodie Middle School and travels over to the Bartlett Center, which is cool. And here's the thing. I mean, you could always gather up a little candy at the parade and then give that to your papa for Father's Day. I mean,
1: you're going to be an awful father.
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0: Partly cloudy this morning. It is going to be sunny, windy, and hot today. We should get to 94 for the high, and a wind advisory officially goes into effect. Clear overnight and breezy down to 65. Partly sunny and not as warm on Thursday with a high near 80. Friday's high, 87. I'm meteorologist Dan Holliday.
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6: Authorities in Elwood have James Marsh Sr. in custody on felony charges tied to two separate investigations. Police say one case involves mistreatment of a dependent adult and aggravated domestic battery. The other centers on a felony theft allegation involving a riding lawnmower. Marsh is held in the Doniphan County Jail on a $75,000 bond. Preliminary hearings are set for June 18th. Nashville resident Elliot Smakel is putting one foot in front of the other and turning miles into money for kids. On day 49 of his cross-country walk, he moved through St. Joseph, heading west on U.S. Highway 36. The goal? Raise $20,000 for the Monroe Correll Jr. Children's Hospital at Vanderbilt in Nashville. Governor Kim Reynolds' Iowa Nuclear Task Force wrapped its final meeting, sharpening a push for nuclear energy in Iowa. The group wants a clear state contact, a study of possible sites, worker training, and tools for communities weighing nuclear power. A report is due by July. Iowa has no operating plant, but Duane Arnold in Palo could reopen. For news online, check out stjosephpost.com.
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0: St. Joe's Q Country 92.7. Hey, it's Brad. Good morning. How y'all doing? My goodness, it's awfully windy out there. I just went outside. I've got a windbreaker on. And that wind caught my windbreaker, and I look like the Michelin man. It's like, wow. careful out there. 94 degrees for your high temperature in St. Joseph today. So Friday night and Saturday, Rumble by the Refuge in Mound City, the huge truck and tractor pull up there. It's a major event, and I've got four tickets up for grabs right now. We'll do nearly impossible trivia. My number to call, 3879-927. Who wants to go? It's going to be awesome. And the weather's going to be better on Friday night. I know that. So let's do this. 3879-927. Now, here's your question. This is the location where you are most likely to eat ice cream. It's the location where you are most likely to eat ice cream. What do you think that is? Number to call, 3879-927. Good luck.
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2: Q Country.
0: Q Country, good morning. It's a big contest. Are you ready to play?
11: Yay.
0: Okay, so it's the most likely place you will eat ice cream. Where do you think that is?
11: In your car?
0: Ooh, interesting guess, but no, it's not that. Nice try, though. Let's see. Q Country, good morning. How are you today?
11: Good. How are you?
0: I'm doing fantastic. We got this question here. We need an answer for the Rumble by the Refuge tickets. Now, where are you most likely to eat ice cream? What do you think?
11: The parking lot?
0: No, it's not the parking lot.
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0: ruled out cars in parking lots. What do you think it is? 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
0: 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No, it's not that. Not outside. Why does everyone want to take the ice cream outside? No, we're inside. We're going to keep it inside here. Hugh Country, good morning. 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Are you ready to play?
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0: 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Where are you most likely to eat ice cream? Come on.
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0: 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Yes, I'll take that. 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
4: Partly cloudy this morning. It is going to be sunny, windy, and hot today. We should get to 94 for the high, and a wind advisory officially goes into effect. Clear overnight and breezy down to 65. Partly sunny and not as warm on Thursday with a high near 80. Friday's high, 87. I'm meteorologist Dan Holliday.
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1: In St. Joseph, the Chamber of Commerce Agribusiness Committee is firing up its annual Steak Fry, honoring 17 Ag Future of America scholarship winners and their families. Funding comes in part from the Chamber's Farm City Breakfast. 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Two Skidmore residents are recovering after a hard crash in Atchison County along Missouri Highway 46. Investigators say a 19-year-old driver crossed the center line and hit a vehicle driven by a 47-year-old woman. Both vehicles were damaged and the car was totaled. The driver and a passenger were taken to Mosaic Life Care in Maryville with moderate injuries. Multiple agencies responded. Tarkio is gearing up for the 32nd annual Tarkio Rodeo, set for June 19 and 20 at the Tarkio Rodeo Grounds, celebrating 250 years the cowboy way. 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

0: St. Joe's Q Country 92.7. Oh, your country music news is on. So last weekend, Missouri native Tyler Farr. Remember Tyler Farr? Yeah, Better in Boots. Great song. Tyler had to cancel a festival appearance due to the fact that he sustained a severe concussion. It was a farming accident. And my goodness, well wishes and a speedy recovery to our buddy Tyler Farr.
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0: St. Joe's Q Country 92.7. Hey, it's Brad. Good morning. I tell you what, you can enter to win four tickets to go see Luke Bryan at the all-new Morton Amphitheater down in Riverside. 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
4: Partly cloudy this morning. It is going to be sunny, windy, and hot today. We should get to 94 for the high, and a wind advisory officially goes into effect. Clear overnight and breezy down to 65. Partly sunny and not as warm on Thursday with a high near 80. Friday's high, 87. I'm meteorologist Dan Holliday.
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Hey, it's Brad. Good morning. Hot and windy today. 94 for the high. Oh, my. Ooh, Kelsey Ballerini now. This is Baggage. I don't.

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Hey, it's Brad. Good morning. How y'all doing? What a dynamite song from Thomas Rhett and Jordan Davis. Ain't a Bad Life on Q Country 92.7.

0: St. Joe's Q Country, 92.7. Hey, it's Brad. Good morning. Thanks so much for tuning in. We appreciate y'all. Happy Wednesday. So the Goat Show gets going today at the Andrew County Fair. And a funny thing, since I was talking about the Goat Show today on the radio, my phone hears that, and I just get all of a sudden all kinds of information about goats. And my phone, the internet, tells me this morning things to avoid doing around a goat. It says avoid sudden movements and absolutely avoid yelling around a goat. Well, duh. I mean, frankly, avoid doing those things around me, too.
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9: St. Joe Q Country Weather.
10: A wind advisory goes into effect today as a deep area of low pressure passes by. Temperatures soaring to around 94 with wind gusts up to 45 miles per hour. And the wind switches to the northwest. Clear overnight, Tello 65. Partly sunny near 80 on Thursday, 87 on Friday. I'm meteorologist Ann Holliday.
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0: What's up, y'all? It's Tyler Hubbard. Here's my new song, Land.
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0: St. Joe's Q Country 92.7. That is Tyler Hubbard. Outstanding. We love that. Another Q discovery for you. So I tell you what, it's coming up on July 17th, and that's going to be here before you know it. It's crazy how fast time is going by. But yeah, Music on the Riverfront at the Amelia Earhart Festival, Black Hawk and Lori Morgan live in concert. It's going to be a wonderful night of music. You got to get tickets in advance. They are a bargain at $25 in advance. Yeah, you can grab those tickets at visitatchison.com.
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1: St. Joe's Q Country 92.7 Parmalee there in Cowgirl. Hey, it's Brad. How y'all doing? That's it for me. I got to get out of here. Careful with the heat today. It's going to be awfully hot. 94 for your high. Billy's in next. He'll make you famous. He's got fantastic tunes coming up. Ella Langley's Be Her from her album Dandelion. We're going to play that for you. And a fantastic way back from Gary Allen next on Q Country 92.7.
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10: A wind advisory goes into effect today as a deep area of low pressure passes by. Temperatures soaring to around 94 with wind gusts up to 45 miles per hour, and the wind switches to the northwest. Clear overnight, low 65, partly sunny near 80 on Thursday, 87 on Friday. I'm meteorologist Ann Holliday.

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0: Cracking open our time together as we try to get through the workday safe and sound. I'll get you there, I promise. It's Billy Rich with Bailey Zimmerman coming up this hour. Also, Sarah Evans, Dan and Shay, George Birch, Josh Ross. 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

0: Billy Zimmerman and Chevy Silverado. Glad to be with you. It's Billy Rich. And you know what? We got the Luke Bryan concert headed our way. Morton Amphitheater, July 9th. And you could win a 4-pack of tickets to go see him live on us. That's right. All you have to do is get registered by going to myqcountry.com. Just look for the contest section.
1: Amendment 4 on the August ballot hides some ugly facts. It would create a new minority veto power, but only for ballot issues that are citizen-led.
2: I just say no to that.
1: Amendment 4 permanently ends majority rule for citizen-led ballot issues.
3: I'm a no on 4.
1: Politicians put Amendment 4 on the ballot to severely limit citizens' constitutional power.
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1: 4 is a power grab by politicians. 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
4: That's why I say no to 4.
1: 4 would make it nearly impossible to rein in out-of-control politicians.
5: I say heck no.
1: 4 takes away our constitutional power we've used for over 100 years to pass reforms that politicians wouldn't. Keep majority rule and your power. Just say no to Amendment 4. It's an ugly politician power grab. Paid for by Missourians for Fair Governance.
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12: A wind advisory goes into effect today as a deep area of low pressure passes by. Temperatures soaring to around 94 with wind gusts up to 45 miles per hour. And the wind switches to the northwest. Clear overnight till 65. Partly sunny near 80 on Thursday, 87 on Friday. I'm meteorologist Dan Holliday.
13: Crank it up.

Sarah Evans, Little Suds in the Bucket on your Wednesday morning. Billy Rich getting you through the workday today. George Birch coming up here in just a few minutes. Now it's Dan and Shay. And Say So on St. Joe's Q Country.

0: Number one hit for Eddie Rabbit back in June of 1980, and number one on the country charts, top five on the pop charts, top five on the adult contemporary charts, just doing well all over the place, and man, still an iconic song today. Back in, mid-90s, Patrick Swayze did a movie about being a truck driver. It was called Black Dog. Meatloaf was the bad guy in there. And Rhett Akins, Thomas Rhett's dad, redid that song. And it was a darn good version as well. But that is Eddie Rabbit, number one hit for him, Driving My Life Away. This hour's Q Country Classic on St. Joe's Q Country 92.7.
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9: A wind advisory goes into effect today as a deep area of low pressure passes by. Temperatures soaring to around 94 with wind gusts up to 45 miles per hour, and the wind switches to the northwest. Clear overnight, low 65, partly sunny near 80 on Thursday, 87 on Friday. I'm meteorologist Ann Holliday.
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Gabby Barrett with the good ones, cracking open your 11 a.m. hour here on a hump day Wednesday. Coming up this hour, Luke Combs, Corey Kent, Blake Shelton, Kitty Chesney. And now, here's Tucker Wentmore.

Keith Urban got himself a new album out with some cover tunes on it, collaborating with some of his idols. Now here's Luke Combs, Be By You on St. Joe's Q Country.

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Old Dominion with One Man Band here on St. Joe's Q Country 92.7. Hope you're having a great Wednesday. On the way, we've got a Q Music Discovery from Blake Shelton. Some Kenny Chesney in there too. Now,

0: Kent, Go Wetzel, Rocky Mountain Low here on St. Joe's Q Country 92.7. Billy Rich hanging out with you. 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
6: St. Joe Q Country weather.
7: A wind advisory goes into effect today as a deep area of low pressure passes by. Temperatures soaring to around 94 with wind gusts up to 45 miles per hour, and the wind switches to the northwest. Clear overnight, low 65. Partly sunny near 80 on Thursday, 87 on Friday. I'm meteorologist Dan Holliday.
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0: about what happens to us when we're gone. 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
2: 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A fan of starting the day right. And that's why I'm a fan of

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Lady A and Bartender here on St. Joe's Q Country 92.7. John Pardee coming up, Morgan Wallen as well. Now it's Kenny Chesney and his latest Carry On on St. Joe's Q Country.

0: Denny Chesney and Carry On here on St. Joe's Q Country 92.7. And tell you what, I'm looking at the list for today's edition of Smokin' Tunes at Noon. Ooh, mercy. We got some good stuff coming up. Zach Top will be in there. Brett Young in there today, as well as Luke Bryan, Luke Combs, Max McNown, Megan Maroney. Lots of great stuff. So I invite you to stick around. It is a solid hour of your request during Smokin' Tunes at Noon at the top of the hour on St. Joe's Q Country 92.7.
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9: A wind advisory goes into effect today as a deep area of low pressure passes by. Temperatures soaring to around 94 with wind gusts up to 45 miles per hour, and the wind switches to the northwest. Clear overnight, till low 65, partly sunny near 80 on Thursday, 87 on Friday. I'm meteorologist Ann Holliday.
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5: I knew I'd see her around. 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She'd show up and I'd be walking out. 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I'd act

They were keeping it low key, but now it's like these county lines closing in on me. 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She's so far gone, but she didn't go far. She was over me.

Dustin Lynch, Good Girl. Good song. Good request. It's Smokin' Tunes at Noon, a solid hour of your requests on St. Joe's Q Country 92.7.

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1: 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It's Billy Rich with today's edition of Smokin' Tunes at Noon. 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We've got to music from both Luke boys. 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
2: Soybeans and corn are higher. Cattle and hogs are mixed. I'm Kellen Havikin with a commodity market update. When it comes to short stature corn, it all started with Stein. For decades, they've been focused on unique hybrids that deliver top yields. Stein invented short stature corn, then perfected it. Stein has yield. Soybeans are higher on fund and technical buying and monitoring crop development weather. July soybeans are 4¾ higher at 11.34¾. August is 5¼ higher at 11.39¾. Corn is higher on fund and technical buying. Export demand has been solid. July corn is 4¼ higher at 4.18. September is 4½ higher at 4.27. Live and feeder cattle are mixed, waiting on direct trade to develop. In this week's cattle on feed report, August live cattle are down 50 at 248.70. September feeder cattle are down 92 at 364.35. Hogs are mixed on spread trade and monitoring concerns about demand. July lean hogs are down 42 at 94.37. I'm Kellen Havikin for Brownfield.
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2: A wind advisory goes into effect today as a deep area of low pressure passes by. Temperatures soaring to around 94 with wind gusts up to 45 miles per hour, and the wind switches to the northwest. Clear overnight, low 65, partly sunny near 80 on Thursday, 87 on Friday. I'm meteorologist Ann Holliday.
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Luke Holmes, Fast Car, here on St. Joe's Q Country 92.7 during Smokin' Tunes at noon as we go to the other Luke boy, Luke Bryan, who, by the way, will be on stage at the Morton Amphitheater coming up July 9th. Win some tickets now for that show, right? 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

0: taking us back to his If I Could Make a Living album of 1994. That's Clay Walker, This Woman and This Man. This hour's Q Country Classic and number one hit for him on St. Joe's Q Country 92.7 and Smokin' Tunes at Noon.
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0: Brett Ain't a Bad Life. Here on St. Joe's Q Country 92.7, it's about that time where we're almost out of time to play back your requests, but I got time to squeeze a couple more in. We're going to do it next. 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
8: A wind advisory goes into effect today as a deep area of low pressure passes by. Temperatures soaring to around 94 with wind gusts up to 45 miles per hour, and the wind switches to the northwest. Clear overnight, till 65. Partly sunny, near 80 on Thursday, 87 on Friday. I'm meteorologist Ann Holliday.
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Lainey Wilson, Watermelon Moonshine, helping us wind down today's edition of Smoking Tunes at Noon. But we'll do it again tomorrow from 12 to 1. As I leave you with one more, here's Zach Topp.

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Blake Shelton, Nobody But You, cracking open your 1 o'clock hour this afternoon. Hope you're having a great day. Billy Rich with you. Hey, stick around for Jason Aldean and Hardy. And now, Jordan Davis.

Parmalee and Just the Way here on St. Joe's Q Country 92.7, where you can join the birthday club and let us help you celebrate your next birthday. 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

John Vardy with a little dirt on his boots as we're making our way through your workday today. It is Billy Rich with Tyler Hubbard coming up. Also, Megan Maroney. Now, it's Hardy and Friends and MacArthur on Q Country.

0: Hardy and Friends. That's called MacArthur here on St. Joe's Q Country 92.7, where we are excited as we are just right around the corner from celebrating this great nation's 250th birthday. 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And I haven't even got to the good part yet. 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
1: Amendment 4 on the August ballot hides some ugly facts. 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
1: Politicians put Amendment 4 on the ballot to severely limit citizens' constitutional power.
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13: Windy today with a high temperature in the mid-90s. We'll have some wind gust up to 45 miles per hour and a wind advisory officially in effect. It'll be clear.

0: Overnight, a low 65, partly sunny and not as warm on Thursday with a high near 80. Thursday night's low 59, and for Friday, sunny with a high 87. I'm meteorologist Ann Holliday.
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0: Ella Langley and Be Her here on St. Joe's Q Country 92.7. Billy Rich hanging out with you for a bit longer this afternoon. Hang in there. Man, Josh Ross digging that tune. We got that coming up, as well as the Zac Brown Band. Keep it right here on St. Joe's Q Country 92.7.
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6: Windy today with a high temperature in the mid-90s. We'll have some wind gusts up to 45 miles per hour and a wind advisory officially in effect. It'll be clear overnight till 65, partly sunny and not as warm on Thursday with a high near 80. Thursday night's low 59, and for Friday, sunny with a high 87. I'm meteorologist Dan Holliday.

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Kids, Ain't No Love in Oklahoma. Cracking open your 2 o'clock hour this afternoon. Hope it's a good day for you. With Jinx and Aldean on the way. Morgan Wallen is in there. We'll hear from Riley Green. And now, Bailey Zimmerman. Chevy Silverado on Q Country.

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0: Morgan Wallen and Don't We here on St. Joe's Q Country 92.7. And by the way, a past Q music discovery. And what I'm talking about here is brand new music from your favorite artists. We put a little tidbit about the song itself in there as well. 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
1: Amendment 4 on the August ballot hides some ugly facts. It would create a new minority veto power, but only for ballot issues that are citizen-led.
2: I just say no to that.
1: Amendment 4 permanently ends majority rule for citizen-led ballot issues.
3: I'm a no on 4.
1: Politicians put Amendment 4 on the ballot to severely limit citizens' constitutional power.
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1: 4 is a power grab by politicians. 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
1: 4 would make it nearly impossible to rein in out-of-control politicians.
5: I say heck no.
1: 4 takes away our constitutional power we've used for over 100 years to pass reforms that politicians wouldn't. 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Just say no to Amendment 4. 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
7: Because the price may go up after that. There may not be any seats left. They'll have to evaluate after June 30th. So you want a seat on the bus, do it by June 30th, it sounds like.
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10: Windy today with a high temperature in the mid-90s. We'll have some wind gusts up to 45 miles per hour and a wind advisory officially in effect. It'll be clear overnight till 65, partly sunny and not as warm on Thursday with a high near 80. Thursday night's low 59, and for Friday, sunny with a high 87. I'm meteorologist Ann Holliday.

0: That's Jordan Davis. Next thing you know, as we make our way through here, got a Q Country Classic with Alan Jackson coming up. Now, it's Riley Green, Change My Mind, on St. Joe's Q Country 92.7.
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0: That's Alan Jackson. Who's Cheating Who from his Everything I Love album back in 1997. Made it all the way to number two. But the original version of that song made it all the way to number one back in 1980 for the lovely Charlie McLean. But Alan Jackson's Who's Cheating Who? This hour's Q Country Classic on St. Joe's Q Country 92.7.
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1: Fueling up for game day?
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1: Oh, the rare quintuple triple special.
2: Yep, it's a lot. 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
2: 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Yes! 40 even!
1: Woo! 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

0: Tucker Wedmore and Brunette here on St. Joe's Q Country 92.7. Luke Bryan headed to the Morton Amphitheater July 9th. Right now, you have the opportunity to win 4 tickets to that show. And all you have to do is get signed up. 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It's a wonderful venue. And what's better than free concert tickets? So if you want to see Luke Bryan July 9th, head on over to the contest section of myqcountry.com and get signed up.
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6: Windy today with a high temperature in the mid-90s. We'll have some wind gust up to 45 miles per hour and a wind advisory officially in effect. It'll be clear overnight till low 65, partly sunny and not as warm on Thursday with a high near 80. Thursday night's low 59, and for Friday, sunny with a high 87. I'm meteorologist Ann Holliday.
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Luke Bryan, Drunk on You, St. Joe's, Q Country 92.7. Again, get signed up to win a 4-pack of tickets to go see him July 9th in Kansas City. 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
1: A slow day for direct cash cattle business and cash hogs closed mix. Hello, I'm Kellen Havikin with your closing Brownfield Farm break. Direct cash cattle trade was quiet. A few asking prices were reported in parts of Texas at $260 to $262. The rest of cattle country remains quiet and bids remain very elusive. Due to the federal Juneteenth holiday on Friday, packer inquiry should begin to improve on Thursday. Estimated cattle slaughter was 109,000 head, up 4,000 on the week. Cash hogs were mixed. Barrows and gilts at the National Daily Direct were up 18 cents with a base range of $86 to $98. The weighted average, $97.75. Iowa, Minnesota was down 7 cents at $97.86. The Western Corn Belt was 12 cents lower at $97.77. Estimated hog slaughter was 476,000 head, up 15,000 on the year. I'm Kellen Havikin for Brownfield.
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0: Don't miss the upcoming Ballard's Walleye Fishing Trip, August 9th through the 13th. Talking about it with Brent Martin. How many years have you been hosting this trip?
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5: 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The Lake of the Woods is really large. It's a large lake right at the Canadian border. It's a wonderful place. It's really a good place just to look and just enjoy nature, to enjoy fishing, to eat, just have a good time.
0: Now, there's a deadline coming up for this. When is the deadline?
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6: Windy today with a high temperature in the mid-90s. We'll have some wind gust up to 45 miles per hour and a wind advisory officially in effect. It'll be clear overnight till low 65, partly sunny and not as warm on Thursday with a high near 80. Thursday night's low 59, and for Friday, sunny with a high 87. I'm meteorologist Ann Holliday.

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0: St. Joe's Q Country 92.7 late afternoons with Travis Dodge. This can't be a new food trend, can it? There's a social media trend of making blue hot dogs by boiling them in Gatorade. Someone tried it and said it does work, and the kids may find it fun, but really there's no reason to do this other than as a stunt. And if you're eating blue hot dogs, you're going to see that food coloring later. I'm just saying.
1: Crank the country. 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
1: Amendment 4 on the August ballot hides some ugly facts. It would create a new minority veto power, but only for ballot issues that are citizen-led.
2: I just say no to that.
1: Amendment 4 permanently ends majority rule for citizen-led ballot issues.
3: I'm a no on 4.
1: Politicians put Amendment 4 on the ballot to severely limit citizens' constitutional power.
4: I say no on 4.
1: 4 is a power grab by politicians. It lets one congressional district veto reforms backed by the majority of voters statewide, giving as few as 5% of voters control over the rest of us.
5: That's why I say no to 4.
1: 4 would make it nearly impossible to rein in out-of-control politicians.
6: I say heck no.
1: 4 takes away our constitutional power we've used for over 100 years to pass reforms that politicians wouldn't. Keep majority rule and your power. Just say no to Amendment 4.

0: It's an ugly politician power grab, paid for by Missourians for Fair Governance.
1: The fans asked, and Taco John's cooked. 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

Jealous much? St. Joe's Q Country 92.7. So now that Elon Musk is worth $1.3 trillion, a poll asked, should there be a limit on how much personal wealth one person can accumulate? Shocking to me, 30% said yes, there should be a limit. Okay. 51% said no, and 20%, that's the best category, they aren't sure.

0: Windy today with a high temperature in the mid-90s. We'll have some wind gust up to 45 miles per hour and a wind advisory officially in effect. It'll be clear overnight till low 65, partly sunny and not as warm on Thursday with a high near 80. Thursday night's low 59, and for Friday, sunny with a high 87. I'm meteorologist Ann Holliday.
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3: I'm Jim Ferris. One man is dead after an agricultural plane crashed in Holt County Monday night. Cale David Schmitz, 23, was in an air tractor plane when it went down just after 9 p.m. Monday near Unity Road, just north of the Missouri River. He was pronounced dead at the scene Tuesday morning. Investigations are ongoing. Meanwhile, in D.C., Missouri Congressman Sam Graves says a new defense bill includes funding and support for several military projects across the state. That includes money for C-130J aircraft and upgrades at the 139th Airlift Wing here in St. Joseph, along with nearly $900 million tied to production at the Lake City Army Ammunition Plant in Independence. The bill also supports aircraft manufacturing in St. Louis and funding for B-21 bombers at Whiteman Air Force Base. The National Defense Authorization Act has cleared the House Armed Services Committee and is now heading to the full House for consideration. For these stories and more, visit us on our website, stjosephpost.com.
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5: Windy today with a high temperature in the mid-90s. We'll have some wind gusts up to 45 miles per hour and a wind advisory officially in effect. It'll be clear overnight till 65. Partly sunny and not as warm on Thursday with a high near 80. Thursday night's low 59, and for Friday, sunny with a high 87. I'm meteorologist Dan Holliday.
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Thanks for making us a part of your Wednesday. Zach John King. It's Get to Drinking on Q Country.

0: St. Joe's Q Country, 92.7 Late Afternoons with Travis Dodge. All right, so Lainey Wilson had her phone, keys, wallet before the whirlwind struck, and we'll hear all about it on Q Country.
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9: Windy today with a high temperature in the mid-90s. We'll have some wind gust up to 45 miles per hour and a wind advisory officially in effect. It'll be clear overnight till 65, partly sunny and not as warm on Thursday with a high near 80. Thursday night's low 59, and for Friday, sunny with a high 87. I'm meteorologist Ann Holliday.
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St. Joe's Q Country 92.7 late afternoons with Travis Dodge. Yes, indeed. Megan Maroney, Beautiful Things. And we'll link up with Lainey Wilson soon enough on Q Country.

0: St. Joe's Q Country, 92.7. It's late afternoons with Travis Dodge. Lainey Wilson's got her phone, keys, wallet, and she's getting ready to unlock the new music that she's been working on for quite a while. And it sounds like her new radio single featuring John Mayer is just the beginning.
1: To tell you the truth, we were already in the kitchen cooking it up before Whirlwind was even out. I feel like we're always writing because I don't feel like I'm myself if I'm not creating and writing. I feel like that's the thing that like gets me through all the busyness and all the other parts of the job that exist. I think people are really gonna love what we've been working on. I mean, of course I'm partial, but I think it definitely is gonna like show another side of my artistry while always staying true to myself. But the more life I live, the more experience I have, the more I realize I've got more to say and share, and it's gonna be good.
0: And of course, Whirlwind came out in August of 2024, which would mean she's already been crafting her new music for nearly 2 years.
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0: St. Joe's Q Country, 92.7 510 payoff on the way with family four-pack of tickets to Rumble by the Refuge for this Friday or Saturday night. 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
8: St. Joe Q Country Weather. Mostly clear but breezy overnight. Our low temperature will be in the mid-60s. It'll be partly sunny and not as warm on Thursday as high pressure builds in, or high near 80. Thursday night, mostly clear and 59. And for Friday, sunny and warm with a high back in the upper 80s. Saturday, thunderstorm chances return. I'm meteorologist Ann Holliday.
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5: I'm Jim Ferris. One man is dead after an agricultural plane crashed in Holt County Monday night. Cale David Schmitz, 23, was in an air tractor plane when it went down just after 9 p.m. Monday near Unity Road, just north of the Missouri River. He was pronounced dead at the scene Tuesday morning. Investigations are ongoing. Meanwhile, in D.C., Missouri Congressman Sam Graves says a new defense bill includes funding and support for several military projects across the state. That includes money for C-130J aircraft and upgrades at the 139th Airlift Wing here in St. Joseph, along with nearly $900 million tied to production at the Lake City Army Ammunition Plant in Independence. The bill also supports aircraft manufacturing in St. Louis and funding for B-21 bombers at Whiteman Air Force Base. The National Defense Authorization Act has cleared the House Armed Services Committee and is now heading to the full House for consideration. For these stories and more, visit us on our website, stjosephpost.com.
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7: Mostly clear but breezy overnight. Our low temperature will be in the mid-60s. It'll be partly sunny and not as warm on Thursday as high pressure builds in, or high near 80. Thursday night, mostly clear and 59. And for Friday, sunny and warm with a high back in the upper 80s. Saturday, thunderstorm chances return. I'm meteorologist Ann Holliday.
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St. Joe's Q Country 92.7 late afternoons with Travis Dodge. 5-10 payoff next with a family four-pack of tickets to Rumble by the Refuge for the Friday or Saturday night event. 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
4: It's time for the 510 payoff.
5: Boy, I just got all kinds of trouble with buttons today. 816-387-9927 for the 510 payoff today. Goodness gracious. All right, here we go. Now I think we got it. I think we got it sorted out now. Maybe. Hold on. Let me see something. Okay, Yeah, that looks good. That doesn't look so good, but we'll make do. Okay, here we go. 510 payoff family four-pack of tickets to Rumble by the Refuge for this Friday or Saturday night. Whatever's going to work best for you. You can use these all in one night, or maybe you want to split it up and use two one night and two the other night. That's completely up to you. Love the flexibility of this.

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Friday or Saturday night, family four-pack of tickets for you to win. Americans eat about 100 acres of this every day. What do you think this is? Americans eat about 100 acres of this every day. Now, I'm not talking about one American. I'm talking about, like, all Americans, total. It adds up to about 100 acres of this every day. What do you think it is?

0: St. Joe's Q Country 92.7. It's the 510 payoff. 816-387-9927 to get in on the chance to win 4 tickets to the upcoming Rumble by the Refuge up in Mound City this weekend. And these are good for either Friday or Saturday night, whatever works best for you. Americans eat about 100 acres of this every day. We love it. What do you think it is?
1: Pizza.
0: It is pizza. Right out of the gate, you got it. Good job. Who's this?
1: Tiffany.
0: Good job, Tiffany. Yes, Americans eat about 100 acres of pizza every day when you add it all up. I could see that. I'm actually kind of surprised. I mean, acres a lot, but I'm kind of surprised it's not more, actually. Ella Langley, choosing Texas here on Q Country.

0: St. Joe's Q Country 92.7 late afternoons with Travis Dodge. Lots going on in the Q Country Nation this weekend. It is a busy time of year, and Brad King has your tickets to win tomorrow morning, 8 to Nearly Impossible Trivia, a family four-pack of tickets for Friday or Saturday night at the Andrew County Fair for the Lessons Memorial Rodeo. Gates open at 6:30, Mutton Bustin at 7:30, and Rodeo at 8. So that is the Andrew County Fair and the rodeo associated with it. A family four-pack of tickets that you get to win during Early Mornings with Brad King tomorrow morning with 8:10 Nearly Impossible Trivia.
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12: St. Joe, Q Country weather.
13: Mostly clear but breezy overnight. Our low temperature will be in the mid-60s. It'll be partly sunny and not as warm on Thursday as high pressure builds in, or high near 80. Thursday night, mostly clear and 59. And for Friday, sunny and warm with a high back in the upper 80s. Saturday, thunderstorm chances return. I'm meteorologist Ann Holliday.

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One mom lays out five pieces of advice for girls starting high school. And we'll see what we think of those still to come and see if it's good advice or maybe ones that you're like, eh, not so much. 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
1: Amendment 4 on the August ballot hides some ugly facts. 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
1: Politicians put Amendment 4 on the ballot to severely limit citizens' constitutional power.
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St. Joe's Q Country 92.7 late afternoons with Travis Dodge. Pieces of advice for girls starting high school from one mom. We'll see what she has to say after Jordan Davis. Turn this truck around on Q

0: St. Joe's Q Country 92.7 late afternoons with Travis Dodge. A mom weighs in with some advice for girls who are starting high school.
1: Attention from older boys is a red flag.
0: All right, so what does she mean by that? If you're like, okay, well, it's a warning that getting attention from older guys isn't something to brag about. It's something to pay attention to. If a guy has his choice of girls his own age and keeps pursuing younger ones, ask yourself why that is. The right person won't rush you, won't pressure you, and won't ask you to grow up faster than you are ready to. All right, piece of advice number two.
1: Anyone who makes you feel bad for having boundaries is not your friend.
0: And people who care about you respect your limits. People who don't will keep challenging them. Know the difference. That should help out. And a piece of advice number three.
1: The internet is forever.
0: Yes. As we all know, anything you send can be saved, shared, forwarded, screen recorded. Before you post or send something, ask yourself, would I be okay if everyone at school saw this? Because one day, well, they might. Piece of advice number four.
1: Always have an exit plan.
0: All right, so always have an exit plan. Go places with people that you trust. Keep your phone charged. Watch your drink. Listen to your gut. If something feels weird, leave. You do not owe anyone an explanation. Just say, I'm heading out is a complete sentence, and that's all you need. All right, and then finally, the piece of advice from a mom.
1: Set up a code word with your family.
0: Yeah, come up with a word that means come get me with no questions, no lecture, no punishment, just help. Now, the mom says most teens get stuck in bad situations because they're scared to ask for help. So help take that fear away before they need it. I think those are all decent pieces of advice. What do you think?
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7: Mostly clear but breezy overnight. Our low temperature will be in the mid-60s. It'll be partly sunny and not as warm on Thursday as high pressure builds in, or high near 80. Thursday night, mostly clear and 59. And for Friday, sunny and warm with a high back in the upper 80s. Saturday, thunderstorm chances return. I'm meteorologist Ann Holliday.
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Telling you about them after Jason Altman.

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4: 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Our great country is 250 years old, and with that in mind, we'd like to celebrate you. 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

0: St. Joe's Q Country 92.7 late afternoons with Travis Dodge. Useless fact of the day coming up, as well as Kane Brown, Bailey Zimmerman, and Thomas Rhett on Q Country.
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1: Amendment 4 on the August ballot hides some ugly facts. It would create a new minority veto power, but only for ballot issues that are citizen-led.
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1: Amendment 4 permanently ends majority rule for citizen-led ballot issues.
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1: Politicians put Amendment 4 on the ballot to severely limit citizens' constitutional power.
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1: 4 takes away our constitutional power we've used for over 100 years to pass reforms that politicians wouldn't. 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

0: St. Joe's Q Country 92.7 Late Afternoons with Travis Dodge. Useless fact of the day. Did you know that the White House employs three calligraphers, a chief calligrapher and two deputies? The chief calligrapher, Lee Ann Clark, in case you're curious, makes about $109,000 per year. No salary given that I saw, at least for the two deputies.
1: Looks like you appreciate a good squeegee.
2: Yeah, there's something so satisfying about it.
1: Excellent corner work. Ooh, looks like one bug didn't get the memo.
2: There he is.
1: Yep, I think he got it.
2: Not quite.
1: Okay, we are going full gladiator.
2: Woo! Never felt so alive.
1: Squeegee on, King. Senex, here for what's ahead.

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3: St. Joe, Q Country weather. Mostly clear but breezy overnight. Our low temperature will be in the mid-60s. It'll be partly sunny and not as warm on Thursday as high pressure builds in, or high near 80. Thursday night, mostly clear and 59. And for Friday, sunny and warm with a high back in the upper 80s. Saturday, thunderstorm chances return. I'm meteorologist Ann Holliday.
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